your hits of the greatest music ever. K-Y-M-O. Just after 7 o'clock on your Tuesday, my name is CJ Cruz. Going to hear from Genesis this hour. Also, Hall & Oates coming up. How about Breathe? This is How Can I Fall? It's on Classic KYMO.

0: Rolls Royce and Car Wash on 98.9 Classic KYMO. Coming up, we've got to look at your forecast. Actually, doesn't look that bad for the rest of the week. We'll talk about that and get you some music from Hall & Oates next on Classic KYMO.
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Clear skies with lows around 57. Sunny and 81 tomorrow. Sunshine and 83 for your Thursday. Hall & Oates now. 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

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It's JJ Jackson, but it's all right, and it's on classic KYMO.

0: Music from the time. 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Let's get you tonight's cruise show, Brainbuster. In a recent survey, one out of five women between the ages of 25 and 55 say the best compliment they could get is about this. What is it? In a recent survey, one out of five women between the ages of 25 and 55 say the best compliment they can get is about this. What is it? The answer coming up in Starship next on Classic KYMO.
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Looking at your River Delta weather for tonight. Clear skies and lows around 57. Sunny at 81 tomorrow, then sunny at 83 for your Thursday. Back to tonight's crucial brain buster. In a recent survey, one out of five women between the ages of 25 and 55 say the best compliment they can get is about this. What is it? 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

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Bertrand, Sykeston, Cape Girardeau.

here playing the greatest music of all time, all the time. K-Y-M-O. Just after 8 o'clock, I'm CJ Cruz. Got Fog Hats and music from Tom Petty and the Heartbreakers coming up. Jackson 5, and I'll be there. Classic KYMO.

0: That is Bon Jovi and Bad Medicine on 98.9 Classic KYMO. Some great news starting tomorrow. The Dorena Hickman Ferry between Missouri and Kentucky going to be open 7 days a week. Again, that starts tomorrow where you can take a ride across the Mississippi. It's one of the few remaining ferries crossing the Big River, too. Get times, fees, and other info on their Facebook to search for Dorena Hickman Ferry. Tom Petty and the Heartbreakers next. 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

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Clear skies, lows around 57, sunny at 81 tomorrow, then sunshine Thursday with a high near 83. Here come the Beatles on Classic KYMO.

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Taking you back to the song from Melissa Manchester. 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

0: Rockwell, somebody's watching me on 98.9 Classic KYMO. It is almost 9 o'clock. Tonight's Weird But True. Back in 1966, Pepsi tried to compete with Yoo-Hoo by making its own chocolate drink called Devil Shake. 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

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Looking at your River Delta weather tonight. Clear skies. Lows around 57. Sunny at 81 tomorrow. Then sunshine Thursday with a high near 83. 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

0: You're home for Reid Howe in just another morning show. K-Y-M-O. A couple of minutes after 9 o'clock with me, I'm CJ Cruz and Millie Vanilli.
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Clear skies and a low of 57. Sunny and 81 tomorrow. Sunshine and 83 for your Thursday. 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

Tonight's WTF, What the Florida, coming up in minutes. Paul McCartney and Wings right now. 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

0: too late for goodbye. Julian Lennon on 98.9 Classic KYMO. Tonight's WTF, what the Florida? A woman in Florida named Diane Blaylock called 911 last week and told the dispatcher that she was in need of assistance because a bar would not serve her a Jell-O shots. Now, it's unclear what the dispatcher said, but Diane wasn't satisfied because she called back 3 times, demanding they help her with this emergency Jell-O shot situation. By the way, Diane isn't a college student or anything. She's a 68-year-old woman. She also had some marijuana and 2 pipes on her. The police department did send a cop out to arrest Diane. She was charged with misuse of 911 services, trespassing, and possession of marijuana. She also admitted she'd been drinking and smoking marijuana. No. WTF. What the Florida? Escape Club next. KYMO.
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1: 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Your River Delta weather tonight, clear with low around 57, sunny and 81 tomorrow, then sunshine Thursday with a high near 83. 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

playing the greatest music of all time, all the time. K-Y-M-O. Just after 10 o'clock, my name is CJ Cruz. Got the Stones coming up and Elton John this hour, too. 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

0: Cher and If I Could Turn Back Time. It's on 98.9 Classic KYMO. Well, your forecast for this week actually looking a lot less rainy. We'll talk about that and get you some Elton John next on Classic KYMO.
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Classic KYMO River Delta weather tonight. Clear with lows around 57. Sunny at 81 tomorrow. Then Thursday, sunny with a high of 83. 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

0: That's Guns N' Roses, Paradise City on 98.9 Classic KYMO. 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

playing the music you grew up with on the station you grew up with. Just after 11 o'clock. Thanks for spending your Tuesday night right here. I'm CJ Cruz. This hour, music from Christopher Cross. Gonna hear some Steam coming up to Paul Davis now. KYMO.

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Clear with lows around 57. Sunny and 81 tomorrow. Sunshine Thursday. And high of 83. Here's Oleander. It's I Walk Alone. 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

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Clear skies, lows around 57. Sunny and 81 tomorrow. Going to have sunshine Thursday with a high of 83. Here's Duran Duran on Classic KYMO.

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Lifehouse, hanging by a moment on Classic KYMO. River Delta weather for today, sunny skies, a high of 81. Tonight, clear with a low of 62. Right now, it's 64 on the prairie. Here's Soundgarden, Classic KYMO.

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It's the new 98.9 Classic KYMO. All right, it's time to kick off the Night Shift Classic Countdown. Tonight, we're counting down the top five songs from this week in the year 1972. We start with number five. 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

0: Gloria Estefan, Turn the Beat Around on Classic KYMO. East Prairie will be celebrating America's 250th birthday during the Sweet Corn Weekend coming up on June the 26th through the 28th. It's going to be 3 days of all kinds of activities, live music, family fun, the Main Street Party, the Tour de Corn, the 5K Huskers Run. There's going to be a car show, parade, fireworks. You're going to want to make plans to be a part of the East Prairie Sweet Corn Weekend and Festival June the 26th through the 28th.
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Riverdale to weather for today. Going to see sunny skies with a high of 81. Tonight, clear, a low of 62. It's 63 right now on our way to 1 o'clock with Aerosmith. It's Pink on KYMO.

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Madonna. That is Material Girl on Classic KYMO just after 1 o'clock. It's Jason in on the night shift for your Hump Day Wednesday. Coming up over the 1 o'clock hour, we're going to hear from the Doobie Brothers, some Sammy Davis Jr. a little later on. Right now, Heat Wave. It's the Groove Line on KYMO.

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River Delta weather, sunny, a high of 81 today. For tonight, clear, a low of 62. Right now, 63 at KYMO. It's Jim Croce. You don't mess around with Jim.

It's GTR, When the Heart Rules the Mind, on Classic KYMO. That brings us to the number four song in our Night Shift Classic Countdown from this week in the year 1972. Coming in at number four, it's Sammy Davis Jr. with The Candyman. 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

0: All right, that's Phil Collins and Two Hearts on Classic KYMO. 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And this Friday, it's Vintage Vibes at 6 p.m. Free concert in American Legion Park in downtown Sykeston.
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Riverdale, the weather for today, sunny skies. We'll get up to a high of 81. Tonight, clear, a low of 62. Right now, it is 62 on the prairie. Here's Chicago. Does anybody know what time it is on KYMO?

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Elvis Presley, Suspicious Minds on Classic KYMO. It's Jason in on your Wednesday just after 2 o'clock. 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

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Riverdale, the weather, sunny skies today, high of 81. Tonight, clear with a low of 62. Right now, 62 in Southeast Missouri with Katie Lang and Constant Craving on KYMO.

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And that brings us to the number three song in our Night Shift Classic Countdown from this week in the year 1972. The number three song comes from Roberta Flack. 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

0: Roy Orbison, You Got It on Classic KYMO. The Malone Park Center for the Arts in Sikeston presents a free screening of Not in Our Wildest Dreams. 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

Carly Simon, it's Jesse on Classic KYMO. Riverdale, the weather, sunny skies today, a high of 81. Tonight, clear with a low of 62. Right now, it's 60 on the prairie. It's Bon Jovi now, Born to Be My Baby on KYMO.

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Cure, Friday I'm in Love on Classic KYMO, just after 3 o'clock. It's Jason N. on your Wednesday. Coming up this hour, I've got the Youngbloods, some Poison a little later on, Asia on the way. We're going to have some fun over the 3 o'clock hour. Here's Lynyrd Skynyrd. It's Give Me 3 Steps on KYMO.

Huey Lewis in the news. It's the heart of rock and roll on Classic KYMO, and that brings us to the number two song in our Night Shift Classic Countdown from this week in the year 1972. Coming in at number two, it's the Shy Lights with Oh Girl on KYMO.

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Take a look at your River Delta weather for today. Sunny skies, a high of 81. Tonight, clear with a low of 62. Sunny on Thursday, high of 83. 59 currently on the prairie with Three Dog Night and Joy to the World. 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

That is Paul Simon and Kodachrome on Classic KYMO. Just past 4 o'clock, Jason in on your Wednesday. Welcome back to the greatest music of all time. Here's Aerosmith, Loving an Elevator on KYMO.

John Parr, it's Naughty Naughty on Classic KYMO. River Delta weather for today, sunny with a high of 81. Tonight looks clear with a low of 62. On Thursday, we'll see sunny skies with a high of 83. Right now, 59 in Southeast Missouri with the Spin Doctors, Two Princes on KYMO.

Orbison and Oh Pretty Woman on Classic KYMO. And that brings us to the number one song in our Night Shift Classic Countdown from this week in the year 1972. The song coming in at number one would be spending its ninth week on the charts, its first week at number one. It is the Staple Singers with I'll Take You There on KYMO.

0: It's the Planet P Project, and why me on Classic KYMO. 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

The Police, Don't Stand So Close to Me on Classic KYMO. River Delta weather, going to see sunny skies today. We'll get up to a high of 81 tonight, clear with a low of 62. Sunny on Thursday, a high of 83. Right now, 58 on the prairie with 10 buck 3. And the future's so bright, I got to wear shades. Classic KYMO.

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Just after 5 o'clock, Jason in on the night shift with Lynyrd Skynyrd now and Tuesday's Gone on Classic KYMO.

That is the Stampeders. It's Sweet City Woman on Classic KYMO. Riverdale, the weather for your Wednesday. You're going to see sunny skies with a high of 81. Going to be really nice out there today. For tonight, clear with a low of 62. And then on Thursday, another nice day, sunny, a high of 83. Right now, it's 58 in Southeast Missouri. Here's Orleans. 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

0: It's Journey and Open Arms on Classic KYMO. We're headed towards 6 o'clock, just about time for me to get out of here. But before I go, got the Isley Brothers coming up for you, and we'll check your weather next.
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The Isley Brothers, that is the Lady Parts 1 and 2 on Classic KYMO. River Delta weather, going to see sunny skies for your Wednesday. We'll get up to a high of 81. Tonight, clear with a low of 62. Then on Thursday, sunny, a high of 83. Right now, 57 in Southeast Missouri. And that does it for me. The night shift is over and I am clocking out. Have a great rest of your Wednesday and I'll see you back here on the next night shift. It's Andrew Gold and Lonely Boy on your home for the greatest music ever. Classic KYMO. 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

0: made it to Wednesday already. It's hump day. It's the 3rd of June. It's a little after 6 a.m. And this is Just Another Morning Show.
1: Tonight, what heights will hit? 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
0: Reed Howell with you on this Wednesday morning here at Classic KYMO. Let's get things started with your morning jam. Here's one from Pat Benatar, you little heartbreaker.

0: Olivia Newton-John. A little heart attack on this Wednesday morning. What a nice morning we've got going on out there. Quiet, less humid, seasonably warm temperatures in the afternoons will continue through at least Friday. And then we see a return to some, more humidity, a little more heat, and some daily chances of at least some isolated to very widely scattered thunderstorms starting maybe on Saturday, more substantial chances Sunday through Tuesday of the next week. And again, those humidity levels will become a little soupy again as we get into this weekend and early next week. A specific look at your out-the-door forecast is coming up next, right here on Just Another Morning Show, brought to you this hour by our friends at Ranky Yellow Gold.
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0: Temperatures mainly in the middle and upper 50s as you start your Wednesday. What a beautiful morning out there. Sunny skies, a few clouds, 82 later this afternoon with an east to southeast wind picking up. That east to southeast wind becomes calm overnight, mostly clear, lows in the upper 50s to lower 60s. Tomorrow, a smidge warmer, mostly sunny. The wind's becoming southerly, high of about 84, low of 62 on your Thursday night. Friday, mid-80s, more humidity, mid and upper 60s for lows Friday night. Partly sunny, upper 80s on Saturday, maybe an isolated shower or storm. Low of 70 Saturday night. Better chances for showers and storms Sunday afternoon with a high in the upper 80s. Currently, it is a pleasant 57 at KYMO.
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0: Richard Marx and Should Have Known Better here at KYMO. The Dorena Hickman Ferry between Missouri and Kentucky today is returning to 7 days a week operation. 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This is one of the few remaining ferries crossing the Big River. 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

Allman Man from the Allman Brothers Band on this Wednesday morning. Your morning jams here, read with you. Molly Hatchet before that. Kind of a Southern rock thing I got going right now. And you know what? Let's just keep that vibe going. Okay, good. This next song was written by George McCorkle of the Marshall Tucker Band. Originally recorded by the band for their 1975 album Searching for a Rainbow, it was released as the album's first single, and it peaked on the charts at number 38 on the Billboard Hot 100. Here's Fire on the Mountain. It's the Marshall Tucker Band on Classic KYMO.

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And then we'll highlight them here on Just Another Morning Show. 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Jerry Rafferty, Baker Street, love this song. 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

0: Harden My Heart, and that is Quarter Flash. Wednesday morning here at KYMO. What a pleasant morning it is indeed. Temperatures in the 50s all around the region. I'll have your out-the-door forecast brought to you by Ranky Yellow Gold next.
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0: So we've got sunny skies on tap today after a start in the 50s. We'll see afternoon temperatures around 80 to 82. Tonight, maybe not as cool, but I still think some upper 50s and low 60s are in order. And then tomorrow back into the low, maybe middle side of the 80s, even warmer with more humidity returning by Friday. Right now, as we take a turn around the region, I'm looking at a temperature of, let me update this real quick. Yeah, 53 right now at Barclay Regional Field in Paducah. The Cape Airport at the top of the hour was reporting 54. I've got 57. At KYMO.
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3: 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Preparing students to move forward with a strong sense of self and to a life with promise is the goal of the East Prairie R2 School District. 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

little feet, letting it roll on this Wednesday. Let's talk about those river levels now as the big rivers roll on. A high river at Caro at 35.7, 40 is flood stage, but it's on the fall, and it's going to fall out pretty quick. By Sunday, down to 27.7. Cape Girardeau to the Mississippi now. A bit of a bump there, 22 even right now, 32 is flood stage, up to 23.6 on Friday, 21.6 by Sunday. Hickman, 29.4, holding steady and then starting to fall by tomorrow. And by Sunday, with a flood stage of 34, it'll be back down to 22.7. New Madrid, 24.3, 34 is flood stage there. 24.5 later today, and then it starts the fall down to 18.5 by June 7th. And that's a look at the river levels in the River Watch. Now let's get back to the music coming up on 7 o'clock. 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

0: incense and peppermints, and that's the strawberry alarm clock here on Classic KYMO. A little classical gas from Mason Williams started off this hour. Coming up at 7:20, we'll have our weather chat with meteorologist Joe Crane. Bottom of the hour is today's episode of American Countryside. Music from the Stone Temple Pilots standing by. It's on deck. And I'll have your out-the-door forecast next, brought to you by Farm Credit.
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1: What a beautiful morning it is indeed. Temperatures in the 50s all across the KYMO listening area. Blue skies, lots of sunshine to greet your morning. And as you head out the door, some of you that are a little thinner skinned and

0: We're just going to kick it out a little hard here on this hump day Wednesday. It's the 3rd of June, and it is a beautiful start to the day. Temperatures in the low to mid 50s earlier. Sunshine out there now, though, because, you know, it's that time of year, longer days, so an earlier start to the sun in the morning. We're starting to warm into and near 60 or above right now. On our way into the 80s today, but the humidity remains low. How long will this nice stretch last? And when does summer-like conditions return? When will they return? Well, let's talk about it right now. Meteorologist Joe Crane joins us on this Wednesday morning for Weather Chat. Good morning, Joe.
1: Hey, good morning, Reed. Good morning, everyone. Yeah, nice stretch of weather now. Looks like it's going to stay with us pretty much through the first half of the weekend before we start to see rain chances returning by Sunday. There is a slim chance portions of the area could see a spotty shower on Saturday, but it looks like the chances are holding off until Sunday, and then the weather will stay unsettled into the early part of next week, and we could see a decent amount of rainfall, not as much as we'd like to see, but over about a three-day period, some of the forecast models are showing the possibility of around three-quarters to maybe an inch of total rainfall early next week. As far as the nice stretch of weather goes, immediately the humidity stays low and in check until we start to get to part of Friday, and certainly by Saturday, as the south winds start to shift back around by the end of the week, into the weekend, that humidity will start to pump up with dew points getting back into the upper 60s to low 70s. So by the time we get to Saturday, it'll feel considerably muggier. And Friday, we might see a touch of humidity here and there. But by and large, the next few days are going to be some pleasantly mild temperatures with low humidity and just a nice stretch of weather to be out and about, whether you want to, you know, get some work done around the house, doing some work out on the farm, or maybe just have some free time to go hit the water, do a little fishing, maybe even get a little round of golf in. So nice stretch of weather here to do it today, tomorrow, and Friday. Saturday looking good as well. Again, rain-free for the most part, but it'll be noticeably more humid by the time we get to Saturday.
0: Yeah, we may feel a little bit of that on Friday as winds late Thursday into Friday start to turn southerly. But yeah, Saturday is really going to feel summer-ish as temperatures by Friday, what, mid-80s or so? But by Saturday, yeah, we're looking at upper 80s. Mm-hmm. And then you start factoring in higher dew points. That means more humidity. There may be a bit of a heat index out there. And, of course, like you said, especially as we get into Sunday, we start seeing an increased chance for those thunderstorms. I mean, it is June after all, so, you know.
1: Yeah, and here's the thing with the chances Sunday, Monday, and Tuesday to finish out the seven-day forecast. These are daily chances, both through the daytime and nighttime hours, but there's still a lot to be worked out in the forecast models for timing and locations and all of that. So we could see some periods during that three-day stretch where there are some long stretches of dry skies in between rain chances. And hopefully by the time we get to Friday, we'll have a little bit more worked out in the forecast models as far as when and where to expect the rainfall. And if there's, at this point, doesn't look to be any severe weather, but we will continue to track that possibility as well, depending on how much the instability can build up. Of course, big factor will be, you know, if the cap can be broken to the point that it would create those stronger thunderstorms. So a lot to be worked out in the forecast models between now and then, but suffice to say, daily chances of showers and storms as early as Sunday, continuing through the early part of next week. Again, about an inch of rain over that three-day period showing up in the forecast models at this point. So that's certainly encouraging from that standpoint, that for people who need some beneficial rainfall. Meantime, as we track it for you day by day, sunny and about 83 today, 63 and clear tonight, sunny 83 tomorrow. By Thursday night, the winds really start to shift around to the south. We'll drop down to 63. So temperatures stayed mild. We're up to 85 on Friday with sunshine. Those winds get a little breezy out of the south to around 20 miles per hour, starting to pump in that more humid air in. And that's reflected by the low Friday night only dropping down to about 69. So the dew points start to pick up as we head into the weekend. And then Saturday, partly sunny, partly cloudy, depending on how you want to call it. We'll say a mix of sun and clouds. Warmer, a high of 87 and considerably more humid with those dew points getting in the upper 60s to low 70s. 71, the low Saturday night. We're up to 87 on Sunday with a mix of sun and clouds. We start to see those chances of showers and thunderstorms kick in. 73 with shower and storm chances Sunday night. 87 and a mix of sun and clouds with some showers and storms likely Monday into Monday night with a low of 71. And then showers likely possibly a thunderstorm with a mix of sun and clouds on Tuesday with a high at about 87. So some warm, muggy temperatures and daily chances of showers and storms to finish out the 7-day forecast. And beyond that, read the 8 to 14 day outlook. We had mentioned yesterday that the northern portions of the River Delta were kind of seeing a trend toward near normal for the last few days, but down south above normal precipitation chances, and we wondered how soon one would take over the other. Well, the above average has won out. The latest 8 to 14 day outlook that takes us through June 16th shows the continuation of above normal temperatures more often than not. And now above normal precipitation chances all across the board through the region in that extended period. So warmer temperatures and more rain chances look like going to stay with us until the mid part of the month. So grab another good record to play, Reed, here as we finish things out on this weather chat. We look forward to sunshine and 83 today, 63 tonight, sunshine and 83 again tomorrow with the humidity staying in check for some nice few days of weather here before we get more humid and start to see rain chances over the weekend.
0: Yeah, I mean, kind of a typical June forecast.
1: Yep. So, now, yesterday's song you had picked, Reed, just was a clunker. This one's a banger. 1979, summer of 79, memories of this one. Yeah, we'll do a little weather chat again tomorrow morning about 7:20 here on Just Another Morning Show. When the

0: John Stewart, Gold on Classic KYMO. Top of the hour temperatures at Barclay Regional Field, 58 in Paducah. The Camper Airport reporting 59. I've got sunshine and 62 here at KYMO. 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
2: When this astronaut was grounded due to health concerns, he used an alias to get reassessed at a world-renowned hospital. The results of that trip allowed him to go to outer space 15 years after being selected as one of NASA's first astronauts. His story is this edition of The American Countryside.
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2: Deke Slayton was selected as one of the original Mercury 7 astronauts. However, the discovery of atrial fibrillation grounded him from a space mission and led him to instead be in charge of hiring the astronauts for future missions. The idea of going to space never left him, though.
6: He continued training with the other astronauts. He also continued going to the doctor and seeing how his heart was doing.
2: Alyssa Young at the Deke Slayton Memorial Museum says, eventually, in 1971, Slayton thought his heart condition had been remedied and wanted an anonymous, clean bill of health to prove he could go to space.
6: He went to Mayo Clinic under the name of Dick K. King, and his heart issue was gone. Of course, they did a ton more tests to make sure it was really gone, and then he was put back on flight status.
2: And over 15 years after being selected as a Mercury astronaut, he got his chance to go into space.
6: He ended up getting to go on the Apollo-Soyuz test project in 1975. It was the first time the United States and Russia worked together.
2: All told, Slayton's work with NASA spanned from the late 1950s to the early 1980s. The museum here in his hometown shares his story and has some very unique artifacts dealing with space exploration.
6: We have one of Deke Slayton's Mercury spacesuits. Another important artifact we have is a piece of the original Wright Flyer that traveled to the moon with Neil Armstrong.
2: Slayton played an important role in the development of the space program and selection of the astronauts that became household names during the 60s and 70s. His hometown continues to share his important story here. Traveling the countryside in Sparta, Wisconsin, I'm Andrew McCray.
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Joan Jett and the Blackhearts, and I hate myself for loving you on this Wednesday morning. It is your morning jams. Let's go back to 1983. This song appeared on this band's self-titled album. It was the second single released from the album Genesis by the band Genesis, and it makes this song their first Billboard Top 100 visit. Yeah, the first ever. The song went to number 6 in early 84. It's an important song for them. It was their breakthrough, if you will, here in the U.S. Genesis.

0: 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Your out-the-door forecast next.
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Bertrand, Sykeston, Cape Girardeau.

Johnny B. That's the name of that one. That's the Hooters on Classic KYMO. Went digging in our vault here this morning for that one. Still to come, music from Incubus, Chicago, Toto, Rush this hour. And we've got

0: Your Arnold Almanac also on the way. Coming up next, a check of your River Delta weather on this Wednesday morning. 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So we've got sunshine after a nice start with temperatures in the mid and upper 50s around this morning to greet your early Wednesday. We're now warming through the 60s, eventually this afternoon, about 80 to 82 for a high. Wind's not much of a factor, light and from the east. Calm winds, clear skies, back into the upper 50s to low 60s for lows overnight. And then tomorrow, just a touch warmer, maybe just a touch more humidity, but overall still a very pleasant day with highs of about 84 on Thursday. Hot and humid by the weekend as temperatures will start to move into the mid and upper 80s, upper 80s by the weekend with an increased chance of some showers and storms, isolated chances by Sunday. Morning low here was 57. I'm at 65 right now at KYMO.
1: 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At the core of the success in the East Prairie school system is the positive relationships that are nurtured, allowing for a unique and accepting environment for all students. Preparing students to move forward with a strong sense of self and to a life with promise is the goal of the East Prairie R2 School District.
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6: Was it 3rd of June, another sleepy, dusty Delta day?
3: Or so said Bobby Gentry in her 1967 hit Ode to Billy Joe, as Billy Joe McAllister jumped off the Tallahatchie Bridge. 2019, Apple announces it's shutting down iTunes, its 18-year-old digital media software. Mac users would now have three different apps for music, TV, and podcasts in place of iTunes. 1949, Pete Seeger and Lee Hayes perform If I Had a Hammer at St. Nicholas Arena in New York, the song's first public exposure. Among other artists, the song was recorded by Peter, Paul, and Mary, Johnny Cash and June Carter, Trini Lopez, and Leonard Nimoy.
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0: Johnny Mathis and Denise Williams on her 27th birthday hit number one June 3, 1977 with
1: Too Much, Too Little, Too Late to Ever Try Again.
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0: That's In Excess and Mystify here on this Wednesday morning at KYMO. It's about 23 after the hour. Coming up next hour, we're going to talk about an event that's coming up June the 18th in Sykeston. It's a community resource fair day, bringing awareness to firearm suicide and violence reductions in our community. It's being brought to you by DAOC, Boot Hill Behavioral Health, Lincoln University Cooperative Extension. The day will highlight positive connections for the youth in our community. We're going to talk more about that upcoming event next hour here on the program, so stay tuned for that. Still to come in this hour, musically, well, I've got some request line music, if you will, from Procol Harum, something from Chicago, and Toto also on the way. Keep it here.
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That's Toto here on Classic KYMO. You know, Mental Health Monday started this past Monday for this month of June here on the show and here at Classic KYMO. We've got four more Mental Health Mondays coming your way. 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We also have a link we just posted not too long ago on our Facebook page, thanking Dr. Zach Barker for being our guest. And there's a link there on our Facebook page that will take you to this past Monday's Mental Health Monday. Now, the one coming up, well, this coming Monday, June 8th, our guest will be Connor Bryars from the Susanna Wesley Foundation. We're going to discuss PTSD on this coming Monday's Mental Health Monday. So hopefully you'll be able to tune in. If not, we'll have them posted to our podcast. Now let's get back to the music. Let's go back to 1980. Let's go to the album Permanent Waves from the band Rush. This song went to number 51 here in the U.S. on the Billboard Hot 100. It's called The Spirit of Radio. It's Rush on your morning jams. Just another morning show here on Classic KYMO.

0: That's Hoyt Axton and Della and the Dealer. That's a song that he performed on the hit sitcom of the day, WKRP in Cincinnati. Hoyt Axton also was the guy who penned the song Joy to the World, the Jeremiah Was a Bullfrog song. And you'll remember that he was in the movie Gremlins, too, and some other things as well. Singer, songwriter, and actor, Hoyt Axton. Here on your Morning Jams, Just Another Morning Show. A check of your River Delta weather's coming up next. 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Sunshine and temperatures warming quickly this morning. We'll see highs this afternoon somewhere in the lower 80s, around 82, with a light east to southeast breeze today. Lots of sun, a few clouds, mostly clear, calm winds tonight. Lows in the upper 50s to low 60s. Very pleasant here the next couple of days. Mostly sunny, a bit warmer tomorrow with a high of 84. Lows still in the low 60s Thursday night, but then starting late Thursday night, Friday into the weekend, we're going to start to build more humidity and more heat. Mid-80s for highs on Friday, upper 80s for highs over the weekend. And by Sunday, we talk about some isolated shower and thunderstorm chances in the mix. 72 with sun right now at KYMO.
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0: good morning. It's 9 o'clock. This is just another morning show on KYMO.
1: Tonight, what heights will hit? All of the showcases hit.
0: We're going to talk fun in the sun, a community resource fair day coming up June 18th this hour. What's Working with Cam Marston also coming your way. And, of course, great music in there as well. Let's kick this hour off. It's Duran Duran. We've come undone. 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

0: right.
1: I think I'm paranoid. That's garbage. Yeah. You remember them, Shirley Manson and all them from back in the day? She also was an actress, or is an actress, or did some acting as well. Anyway, Reed Howell here. Your morning jams, Wednesday. What a beautiful start to the day. If you were not up early like I am every day, you missed those 50s this morning. Mid-50s to start the day, but at least the humidity's not there, even though we're going to go into the 80s later on. I'll have that forecast, and we'll take a look at what's to come next. Also on the way, Cam Marston with today's episode of What's Working. Just keep it here.
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1: Sunny skies, 82 later on today. 80 to 82 around the region on average. Light easty winds, nothing to worry about there. And low humidities. It's going to be a fine afternoon to get out and do some things. It's a fine morning to get out and do some things for that matter. Tonight, mostly clear, 59, we'll say upper 50s, low 60s. Low to mid 80s on Thursday, mid 80s Friday, and you're going to start to notice the humidity come up by Friday, especially into the weekend, highs in the upper 80s. We're going to have some heat index values into the 90s over the weekend. Chances of thunderstorms go up a bit on Sunday, isolated to very widely scattered at best, maybe a little more substantial chance first of next week, Monday, Tuesday. 71 right now at KYMO, 69 at the Cape Airport. 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
3: KYMO. Okay, so coming up June 18th, there's going to be an event at Lincoln Park in Sykeston. And it's an event to really highlight positivity and connections with a purpose. And we're going to talk about that right now. It's presented by DAOC Boot Heel Behavioral Health and Lincoln University, the cooperative extension there, with Boot Heel Behavioral Health. We've got Scott Ezell here joining us this morning. Thanks for coming in.
4: Well, thank you for having me, Reed.
3: Thanks for reaching out and letting us know what was going on.
4: Absolutely.
3: Because, you know, sometimes there's so much going on that you can miss something and then go, oh, I didn't realize that was happening.
4: Yes.
3: Even with all the communication we have out there these days and days. So thank you for that.
4: Thank you. Yes. And this is our first event like this for young people.
3: So it's an inaugural event, if you will.
4: Absolutely.
3: So let's talk about it. Exactly. You're calling it the fun in the sun.
4: Yes.
3: And, you know, but it's about a serious matter.
4: It is. It very much is. So just a little bit of background. I manage the firearm suicide prevention program at Boot Heel Behavioral Health.
3: Okay.
4: We have been in the classrooms with our youth behavioral health liaisons, teaching children about suicide prevention, mental health awareness, and the goal of the program, the goal of the grant that I manage here at Boot Heel Behavioral Health is to now reach out into the community beyond the classroom walls so that when the young people are out in the community, when they're interacting with their coaches, when they're in church, when they're in working with their employers, when they're older teens, that they hear the same language.
3: Okay.
4: So trusted adults, as you mentioned, connections. It's all about connections. And so our goal for this year especially is to reach out to, in these spheres of influence, all the trusted adults that we can. And in the meantime, show children and young people how many connections they can make in the community that are positive.
3: Right.
4: So as opposed to getting stuck in a path or feeling like you don't have a connection out there in the community, that you're a person you can talk to, that you can reach out to, that we are highlighting everything that's out there. So activities, there will be youth-led, youth-centered activities. There will be behavioral health, physical health resources, anything that from the ranging from the 4-H to martial arts. We're going to have them highlighted. Okay. Hopefully, it'll turn out to be a wonderful weather day like it is out here today.
3: No kidding, right?
4: And the kids will have fun. So to talk a little bit about the partners that we have with us. So Lincoln University, Ms. Brenda Robinson-Eccles at Lincoln University. So she has started work with firearm suicide, firearm violence reduction. Okay. We are firearm suicide prevention. And our grants come from the same grantor, Missouri Foundation for Health. So she and I discussed combining efforts, because it all centers around, as you mentioned, starting this segment off, it all centers around connections, community. So do young people realize how many positive, healthy choices that they have, as opposed to going down a path towards firearm violence or firearm suicide? So that's the goal. That's our goal. And Dagoch was like, this is a wonderful idea.
3: Sure.
4: Let us support you. Let us join as a partner. So the three of us have bonded together and we're putting on this event.
3: It's no secret that gun violence has escalated in the last, really, I'll just say two decades. We were starting to see glimpses of the future in terms of a negative thing with gun violence as we went into the 90s somewhat. But I don't know how or why. We were kind of talking about this before we went on the air about a normalization of, you know, these, there have always been shootings. I mean, you can go back in history, but I think with the advent of instant news, you know, we know about them so much quicker than ever before, but they do seem to be more prevalent. Now we're hearing about these teen gatherings that always seem to end up in a riot or violence. That's become kind of an accepted norm, and it's not.
4: And it's not.
3: You know, that's the thing. And so tackling this particular, I guess, the topic,
4: right,
3: I think is very important now. It's very timely.
4: I agree with you. And, you know, for a young person who goes to school, comes home, sees a very narrow part of his or her community, this hopefully is an eye-opener. Wow, look at all these neat things that I can be doing or getting involved in.
3: Right.
4: You know, that that don't lead me down a path towards violence and support me. And, you know, they give me mentors. They give me coaches. They give me other adults outside of the household, outside of the classroom.
3: Mm-hmm.
4: I have trusted adults at home. I have trusted adults at school.
3: Mm-hmm.
4: Are they in the community? Do I recognize them out there? And can I make bonds with those people? And this event is geared towards that. It's here we are. Here are all of the activities that are in the community that you can do. Here are, you know, organizations like Spread Hope Now, YMCA, county extension offices in Mississippi County, Scott County, Nevada County. They're all going to be there. They're all going to showcase what they can do for young people.
3: And I encourage someone out there that's listening right now, if you think you've got something that needs to be added to the mix, you have I'd like to set up something there. Or you just want to volunteer. I mean, you guys are always open to that. I know.
4: Yes.
3: And that's important, though, because this is, well, we talked about the connection, but the connection starts with the community.
4: Yes.
3: And the more of the community we get involved in things like this, the better off we're going to be.
4: Absolutely. So, you know, you stated that perfectly. Just contact us if you feel like you need to be involved. Because, yes, we have invited 49 different organizations already. But does that mean my invitation made it to the right person? Or was it seen in all of the busy chaos that we have in our normal everyday lives? So we do have 25 booths with possible 26th. And that person is just trying to get somebody to be able to get off work to be able to show up for it.
3: Sure.
4: But nobody has said, this is a terrible idea. We don't want to be involved. You know, we would have more turnout if it wasn't in the middle of tournament seasons where, you know, the teams that I invited are out of town doing something else. The scouts are out earning their badges and things like that and aren't able to attend. And so, yes, absolutely. For your listeners out there tuned in to us and hearing about this event, seeing our flyers being circulated and think, hey, I'd like to be a part of that. I think what we have to offer needs to be highlighted so that the young people in Scott and Madrid, Mississippi, Stoddard counties can say, I want to join that. I want to become involved.
3: Exactly. Well, and again, it's disappointing sometimes when you see all the things that we have to offer in our area.
4: Right.
3: All the different activities, festivals, things that are coming, you know, each community, you know, and then to hear somebody go, there's nothing to do. I don't know.
4: I hear that from teens a lot.
3: There's just nothing to do. Well, okay. Did you go outside? You know, I'm old enough that I can say, you know, I grew up in a time where, you know, I couldn't get outside enough most of the time. In fact, I was encouraged, like, get out of the house. You know, that was my mom, you know, in the summer and different times. You need to go outside. Right. You know, you're bouncing. Kids these days, they got the phone. They got their nose buried in it. You know, and when you talk about mental health and violent crises, I think a lot of it stems back to this advent of, for all the positives we've had in this world with social media and different things that the internet, if you will, has opened us up to, it's also led to increased bouts of depression,
4: right?
3: Violent outbursts. And we just don't, at least the younger people, you know, they just don't know how to socially interact anymore. How many times have you been to a restaurant lately, Scott, and you sit there and you look at these younger couples and they never talk?
4: They're on their phones.
3: They're on
4: sitting
3: their
4: across
3: phones. You're on a date and you're not talking to your date or your girlfriend or your boyfriend or whatever else you're worried
4: about.
3: Yeah, you're worried about how many likes or, you know, what are you scrolling or I'm going to miss something or whatever.
4: Right.
3: We've got to get away from that. You know, we've got to get these kids talking again. We've got to get, and not just kids, you know, adults too, but it seems to me more so that the youth of today, we really have an opportunity here as adults to kind of change this.
4: And I think that the showing that the complete out, the flow of support, is what I'm trying to say.
3: Sure.
4: That the just, wow, this is a wonderful idea. The positivity that we're getting from this event is just overwhelming. It's like, yes, we need to highlight things that kids can do because, you know, the internet was designed to open the world up to everybody.
3: Well, and it did.
4: And it did. But it's also created a focus. So you've got tunnel vision. You're not paying attention to all the other activities that are out there that you can join, clubs that you can join. Activities that you could do that cost no money whatsoever.
3: Exactly.
4: So, you know, Malone Park Center for the Arts and Sykeson is going to be there, and they're always doing something neat. They're always having a free art lesson. They're always doing a movie. They're always doing something family-oriented, right? So they're going to be there to highlight their programs. Fatherhood First in New Madrid County is going to be there, you know, to show the importance of, again, bonding with an adult for a young person, how crucial that is. So while we do have, you know, 25 booths with another 26 possibly coming, we could always use more. The more, the better.
3: There you go. Now, let's highlight one, June 18th.
4: Yes.
3: So you still got some time to think about this, and, you know, and we're going to be helping you get the word out between now and then. Lincoln Park, tell them where that's at.
4: Lincoln Park is on the western side of Sykeston, Missouri. So if your downtown is just a little bit, maybe half a mile away from the downtown area towards the west. So Lincoln University, other facility is right there. Sykeson DPS has volunteered to cook for everybody.
3: Awesome.
4: So they'll be grilling that
3: day. Way to
4: go,
3: Chief.
4: And Lowe's in Sykeston is going to host a build and grow there. So in every month they do a build and grow project. At the store. They're bringing this to the community, out to the park where everybody can come. So, put it on your calendar.
3: You should. This is about physical, mental health. This is about reducing gun violence, not only with violence, you know, from one person to another, but against themselves, tackling the mental health crises that we have going on all across, really, the world. You know, we can say our community, but it's, you know, community to state, state to the nation, nation to the world. Fun in the sun is what
4: fun in the sun. It's all about having fun that day.
3: Having fun, but listening to what's going on around us.
4: Yes.
3: I like it. Scott, thanks for coming in.
4: Thank you for having me.
3: And we're going to, like I said, we're going to continue to remind people of this June 18th in Sykeston.
4: Thank you.
3: Thank you. All right, folks, you're listening to Just Another Morning Show. Reed Howell with you. 27 after the hour, 72 on the prairie. We'll be back with music from REO Speedwagon next.
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Reed Howell with you. It's your morning jams. Moving through this 9 o'clock hour, thanks again to Scott Ezell with Boot Hill Behavioral Health for stopping by a little bit earlier. Right now, we're going to go to the album Bent Out of Shape. Came out in, well, about 1983-ish. Yeah. It's by the band Rainbow. Richie Blackmore with the band Rainbow has stated that this particular song is one of his favorites. It went to number 60 on the Billboard Hot 100, number 2 on the Billboard Mainstream Rock Charts, late 83 into 84. Also had a little controversy with the video on MTV. Here's Street of Dreams, Rainbow on KYMO.

the Goo Goo Dolls and the Black Balloon here on Classic KYMO. Hey, the Dorena Hickman Ferry between Missouri and Kentucky is returning starting today to 7-day-a-week operations. Take a ride across the big, mighty Mississippi on one of the few remaining ferries crossing the big river. For times, fees, and other information, check out their Facebook page.

0: Suzanne Vega, the song Luca on Classic KYMO. Sunny skies and pleasant June conditions for the next day or two before we turn the heat and humidity up just in time for the weekend. A check of your River Delta weather coming up next. 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
0: Sunny and 82 this afternoon. Easty winds on the lighter side. Calm winds and clear tonight with overnight lows in the upper 50s to lower 60s. Tomorrow, we'll be back into the lower side of the 80s, 83, 84. And then Friday, a bit warmer, mid-80s, more humidity, hot and humid this weekend, highs in the upper 80s, a little soupy, heat index value should push to 90 or above, and by Sunday, maybe an isolated shower or storm in the forecast. 73 right now at KYMO.
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It's the lights, it's Journey, and that's going to do it for me today. Going to slide out, get ready for tomorrow, and remind you, please, be kind to one another. More importantly, be kind to yourself. Talk to you tomorrow. Bye-bye.

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one great song after another coming up. 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

0: 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I'm Chris McIntyre. Today, National Egg Day. It's World Cider Day, and it's repeat day. I said it's repeat day. And coming up, we'll get to a song that you got to play on this date. 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

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Your Riverdale to weather for today, mostly sunny. We'll see a high around 80, then clear tonight, a low 62. Today is June 3rd, and on this date, you got to play this song from Bobby Gentry. 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

0: 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I'm Chris McIntyre. 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

0: The new 98.9 Classic KYMO, John Mellencamp. Even done with the night. I'm Chris McIntyre. Lost lyric today, see if you know this, but what I gotta say, can't wait. I know you'd understand every time I tried to tell you, the words just came out wrong. What song is that? Well, it's a song from Jim Croce that he wrote for his wife after they got into an argument, and it's on the way on 98.9 Classic KYMO.
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Riverdale to weather for today, mostly sunny. High around 80, then tonight, clear, a low 62. Lost lyric today, but what I gotta say, can't wait. I know you'd understand every time I tried to tell you, the words just came out wrong. A song from Jim Croce, who wrote it for his wife after they got into an argument. Tragically, Jim died less than 8 months after writing the song. Here's I'll Have to Say I Love You in a Song, a 98.9 Classic KYMO.

0: new 98.9 Classic KYMO Collective Soul and Precious Declaration. I'm Chris McIntyre. From our files of the criminally stupid, there's a guy in the UK who was told to demolish his garden pond because, according to his landlord, burglars could fall in and drown. Page two, a man turned into a literal home wrecker when he started tearing down his house with an excavator after his wife said their marriage was over. His family was inside at the time, but they got out and they're okay. River Delta weather on the way next on 98.9 Classic KYMO.
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River Delta weather, sunshine today, high around 80 and clear tonight, low 62. 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

0: 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Bang a gong, get it on. I'm Chris McIntyre. So do you eat the same lunch every day? Well, you're not boring. You may actually be onto something. Researchers say eating the same lunch every day can actually be a smart move, especially if you're trying to eat healthier or simplify your routine. 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

0: 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Dennis DeYoung, there's Desert Moon. I'm Chris McIntyre. It's time for our Now You Know Fun Fact of the Day. Now, did you know the typical $100 bill has an 8.5-year lifespan? Well, now you know. 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

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River Delta weather, sunshine today with a high near 80 and clear tonight, low 62. Here's Dire Straits and Walk of Life on 98.9 Classic KYMO.

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0: A new 98.9 Classic KYMO. That's Madonna and Cherish. I'm Chris McIntyre. 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

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River Delta weather, sunshine today. Then clear tonight, a low 62. Sunny and 83 tomorrow. Right now, Forney. Classic KYMO.

0: 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That's Guess Who and American Woman. I'm Chris McIntyre. 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

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Sunshine today, high around 80, and then clear and 62 tonight. 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

0: 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I'm Chris McIntyre. 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A Girl Scout troop in Massachusetts recently used proceeds from cookie sales to build a 3D printed pediatric wheelchair for children with mobility challenges. The project was inspired by a visit to the Boston home where the troop learned about mobility needs. The troop plans to continue building additional wheelchairs and explore more advanced designs, including a power wheelchair. 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

The new 98.9 Classic KYMO. River Delta weather mostly sunny the rest of this afternoon. And then tonight, clear, a low 62. That's going to wrap it up from me. Hope you have a great day. May God bless you and your family. And God bless America. 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

all your favorites, all in the same place. And good afternoon. 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Here's Bob Seger on 98.9 Classic KYMO.

0: Photograph. It's Def Leppard, 98.9 Classic KYMO. 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Got some BTO and your weather next on KYMO.
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PTO, classic KYMO, River Delta weather, lots of sunshine for this afternoon. High about 82, mostly clear, 62 tonight, and sunny 83 for tomorrow. 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

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On this day, 1995, Bryan Adams had a number one song for 5 weeks. It was featured in the movie Don Juan DeMarco, and it became his third number one song. That movie featured Johnny Depp. Here is Have You Ever Really Loved a Woman? 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

0: just love that song. Sly and the Family Stone, 98.9 Classic KYMO. Thanks so much for listening. While you're working this afternoon, Paul McCartney and Wings, and your weather is next on KYMO.
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River Delta weather for tonight. Mostly clear, low 62. Lots of sunshine again tomorrow. Another nice day, high 83. And looking ahead to Friday, sunny, high 84. Here's Janet Jackson on Classic KYMO.

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Bertrand Sykeston, Cape Girardeau.

Delta for over 50 years. Hey, good afternoon. Thank you so much for listening at work. It's just after 4 o'clock with Pat Benatar. We belong KYMO.

0: Eric Clapton on 98.9 Classic KYMO. The Music in the Park Summer Concert Series has their date set for this year. 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And it all kicks off this Friday, June 5th, with Vintage Vibes. 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

It's Yes on 98.9 Classic KYMO. River Delta weather, mostly clear tonight, low 62. Another nice day tomorrow, sunny and 83, and partly cloudy, 64 tomorrow night. Looking ahead to Friday, lots of sunshine, highs in the mid-80s. Afternoon Delight Pick is on the way. Here's Starship on KYMO.

Crazy Love, it's Poco on Classic KYMO. Back on this day, 1972, the Rolling Stones kicked off their seventh North American tour at the Pacific Coliseum in Vancouver, Canada. And the 32-day tour grossed $4 million, making it the richest rock tour in history at that time. Our afternoon delight pick by the Stones goes back to 1965. It peaked at number one for them on the Billboard Hot 100. 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

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River Delta weather, clear in 62 tonight, sunny 83 tomorrow, and partly cloudy 64 tomorrow night. On Friday, sunny, highs in the mid-80s. 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

0: Alan Parsons Project on 98.9 Classic KYMO. And coming up June 26th through the 28th, East Prairie is celebrating America's 250th birthday. It is the Sweet Corn Weekend. 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So again, June 26th through the 28th happening in East Prairie. 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

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River Delta weather, mostly clear tonight. Low 62. Another nice day tomorrow. Sunny and 83. Partly cloudy, 64 tomorrow night. Looking ahead to Friday, sunny, high near 85. 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

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On this day, Bob Marley and the Wailers released the album Exodus. And that album features our afternoon delight pick, which in 2007, this song was inducted into the Grammy Hall of Fame. 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

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River Delta weather for tonight. Mostly clear, low 62, sunny 83 tomorrow, partly cloudy 64 tomorrow night. 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

0: All right, now from Free 98.9 Classic KYMO, and coming up tomorrow, the Cape Farmers Market at the West Park Mall on the parking lot. 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

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River Delta weather for tonight, mostly clear, low 62. It's going to be sunny and 83 tomorrow, partly cloudy, 64 tomorrow night, and sunny on Friday, with a high 85. Here's John Parr on KYMO.

It's Cliff Richard on Classic KYMO. Back on this day, 2011, Andrew Gold passed away in his sleep from a heart attack. He was 59. And in 1977, Andrew Gold had a top 10 hit. The song peaked at number 7. Here is our afternoon delight pick this hour. It's Lonely Boy on Classic KYMO.

0: It's Richard Marks on 98.9 Classic KYMO. And tomorrow morning, Reid Howe back at it. Just another morning show starting your day right here, 6 to 10. I'm Whitney, and it's more music on the way from Gordon Lightfoot. Also, George Michael, along with your River Delta weather, next on KYMO.
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River Delta weather clear tonight, low 62. It's going to be another nice day tomorrow, mostly sunny, high about 83, and partly cloudy 64 tomorrow night. Looking ahead to Friday, lots of sunshine, highs in the mid 80s. CJ Cruz coming up next. Have a great night. Here's George Michael on KYMO. Toodaloo.

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Bertrand, Sykeston, Cape Girardeau.